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2: 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RCMP said the incident happened on Bayside Boulevard between 8th Street and Canals Link. Police said the injuries were non-life-threatening and the incident was believed to be targeted. Anyone with information or footage is asked to contact Airdrie RCMP. Airdrie area drivers heading into the May long weekend are being warned to stay alert behind the wheel as RCMP prepare for increased enforcement and wet snow moves into the forecast. The Alberta Motor Association says familiar routes can lead drivers to lose focus, while Airdrie and Olds RCMP say patrols, check stops, and targeted enforcement will be stepped up through the weekend. Five Airdrie athletes will be honored May 28th during the city's 2025 Elite Athlete Ceremony at Genesis Place. This year's recipients are being recognized for achievements in BMX, box lacrosse, football, baseball, and triathlon. The program honors local athletes who have reached national or international levels of competition, records, or titles. Each athlete will be featured on the Elite Athlete Wall. Kananaskis long weekend plans could be affected by both bear warnings and heavy snow. Alberta Parks has issued a new bear warning for Lower Lake Campground and Peter Lougheed Provincial Park, and a grizzly bear warning and cubs were reported in the area. Several other bear advisories remain in place, including for Mount Shark Road and trails near Troll Falls. Environment Canada is also warning 10 to 20 centimeters of snow could fall near Kananaskis Village this weekend. Alberta is replacing its good driver rate cap with new auto insurance rate limits in 2027. The province says insurers will face a 5% cap on average rate increases across their customer base, while average drivers will have renewal increases capped at 10%. The changes are tied to Alberta's incoming Care First auto insurance system. For all your latest and local updates, download our Discover Airdrie app. More Canadians are being contacted after having been on the same flights as a confirmed hantavirus case, according to federal health officials. The United States has charged 13 people for trafficking firearms from New Hampshire into Canada in a law enforcement operation that traced guns to Canadian crime scenes. The U.S. is preparing to impose countervailing duties on fresh mushrooms imported from Canada, raising concerns among Canadian growers and potential impacts on the agricultural industry across both countries.
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2: Tonight in the NBA playoffs, the Detroit Pistons will take on the Cleveland Cavaliers. The Cavs currently lead the series 3-2, while the San Antonio Spurs look to do the same thing to the Minnesota Timberwolves. The Toronto Blue Jays look to get back to their winning ways tonight when they take on the Detroit Tigers. We don't have any NHL playoff games tonight, but tomorrow night, the Montreal Canadiens will look to eliminate the Buffalo Sabres as they lead the series 3-2.
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2: Cloudy sky tonight with a chance of rain and a risk of snow with some thunderstorms possibly, a low of +1. Tomorrow we'll see some snow with some gusting wind, a high of 1. And Sunday it's a mix of sun and cloud with a chance of rain and a high of 8. For all your weather and news updates,

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4: 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Cloudy sky tonight with a chance of rain and a risk of snow with some thunderstorms possibly, a low of +1. Tomorrow we'll see some snow with some gusting wind, a high of 1. And Sunday it's a mix of sun and cloud with a chance of rain and a high of 8. For all your weather and news updates, visit discoverairdrie.com, download our app, or stream us online.
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6: Constable Curtis Milbrandt. So the Airdrie RCMP are going to be hosting a youth camp from July 13th to the 17th this summer. It's going to be held locally right here in the city of Airdrie. Camp is going to be free. Food and everything will be provided. 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
7: 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There's going to be applications available for the youth to be picked up at the Airdrie High Schools or the Airdrie RCMP Detachment. Deadline for those applications to be brought back to us is May 29th.
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11: AMA warns familiar roads can be risky as Airdrie area drivers head into the long weekend. 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Cloudy sky tonight with a chance of rain and a risk of snow with some thunderstorms possibly, a low of +1. Tomorrow we'll see some snow with some gusting wind, a high of 1. And Sunday to mix of sun and cloud with a chance of rain and a high of 8. For all your weather and news updates, visit discoverairdrie.com, download our app, or stream us online.
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2: 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Alberta and Ottawa say a proposed West Coast oil pipeline could move into design and construction as early as September 2027. Prime Minister Mark Carney says the agreement is meant to give investors more certainty.
3: Building trust of investors that Alberta and Canada are reliable and attractive destinations where opportunities are plentiful. The rules are clear, and one project means one review.
2: The proposed pipeline would move more than 1 million barrels of oil per day to Asian markets, but it does not yet have final construction approval. Rocky View Schools is set to receive more than $10 million under Alberta's new class size reduction grant, with the province saying the funding is meant to help reduce pressure in crowded classes. Education Minister Dimitri Nikolaidis says the province expects the funding to help lower Alberta's average class size once the hiring is complete.
4: This investment will take our provincial class size average down significantly from 25 currently to 22.
2: Rocky View Schools is listed to receive funding for 78 teachers, full-time equivalents, under the province-wide program. Mountain View County has upgraded its fire restriction to a full fire ban ahead of the May long weekend. The ban applies across the county until further notice, with fire and fireworks permits canceled and no new permits being issued. The county is also monitoring the out-of-control wildfire northwest of Sundry. Didsbury residents have been told smoke in the area is most likely connected to that fire. A first bear sighting near Spray Lakes has turned into an online debate over whether the animal could be the boss. Cam Winder says the size of the bear caught her off guard.
5: We were speechless at first when we first come across him. The fact that there was no one else on the road around, it was just...
2: Alberta Park says staff cannot identify the bear from the video. The town of Banff says it's expecting another record summer for traffic and has increased downtown parking rates to $12 an hour. Town officials say parking spaces are often full by 10 a.m. on nice weather days, with up to 30,000 vehicles entering Banff daily during the summer. Visitors are being urged to plan ahead, use transit where possible, and expect delays, especially with one of the town's main entrances under construction early this summer. Local news at your fingertips. Sign up for daily news on discoverairdrie.com and get updates sent straight to your email. More Canadians are being contacted after having been on the same flights as a confirmed hantavirus case, according to federal health officials. The United States has charged 13 people for trafficking firearms from New Hampshire into Canada in a law enforcement operation that traced guns to Canadian crime scenes. The U.S. is preparing

0: to impose countervailing duties on fresh mushrooms imported from Canada, raising concerns among Canadian growers and potential impacts on the agricultural industry across both countries.
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0: Cloudy sky tonight with a chance of rain and a risk of snow with some thunderstorms possibly, a low of +1. Tomorrow we'll see some snow with some gusting wind, a high of 1. And Sunday it's a mix of sun and cloud with a chance of rain and a high of 8. For all your weather and news updates, visit discoverairdrie.com, download our app, or stream us online.
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4: 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Cloudy sky tonight with a chance of rain and a risk of snow with some thunderstorms possibly, a low of +1. Tomorrow we'll see some snow with some gusting wind, a high of 1. And Sunday, it's a mix of sun and cloud with a chance of rain and a high of 8. For all your weather and news updates, visit discoverairdrie.com, download our app, or stream us online.
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2: 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So the Airdrie RCMP are going to be hosting a youth camp from July 13th to the 17th this summer. It's going to be held locally right here in the city of Airdrie. Camp is going to be free. Food and everything will be provided. Days are going to be running from 9 to 4 p.m.
3: Constable Jessica Hawkins. There's going to be applications available for the youth to be picked up at the Airdrie High Schools or the Airdrie RCMP Detachment. Deadline for those applications to be brought back to us is May 29th.
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6: AMA warns familiar roads can be risky as Airdrie area drivers head into the long weekend. 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Cloudy sky tonight with a chance of rain and a risk of snow with some thunderstorms possibly, a low of plus one. Tomorrow we'll see some snow with some gusting wind, a high of one. And Sunday, it's a mix of sun and cloud with a chance of rain and a high of eight. For all your weather and news updates, visit discoverairdrie.com, download our app, or stream us online.

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2: I'm Connor May with our local news, streaming now through the Discover Airdrie app. Four people were taken to hospital after shots were fired toward a vehicle following a collision in Airdrie. RCMP said the incident happened on Bayside Boulevard between 8th Street and Canals Link. Police said the injuries were non-life-threatening and the incident was believed to be targeted. Anyone with information or footage is asked to contact Airdrie RCMP. Airdrie area drivers heading into the May long weekend are being warned to stay alert behind the wheel as RCMP prepare for increased enforcement and wet snow moves into the forecast. The Alberta Motor Association says familiar routes can lead drivers to lose focus, while Airdrie and Olds RCMP say patrols, check stops, and targeted enforcement will be stepped up through the weekend. Five Airdrie athletes will be honored May 28th during the city's 2025 Elite Athlete Ceremony at Genesis Place. This year's recipients are being recognized for achievements in BMX, box lacrosse, football, baseball, and triathlon. The program honors local athletes who have reached national or international levels of competition, records, or titles. Each athlete will be featured on the Elite Athlete Wall. Kananaskis long weekend plans could be affected by both bear warnings and heavy snow. Alberta Parks has issued a new bear warning for Lower Lake Campground and Peter Lougheed Provincial Park, and a grizzly bear warning and cubs were reported in the area. Several other bear advisories remain in place, including for Mount Shark Road and trails near Troll Falls. Environment Canada is also warning 10 to 20 centimeters of snow could fall near Kananaskis Village this weekend. Alberta is replacing its good driver rate cap with new auto insurance rate limits in 2027. The province says insurers will face a 5% cap on average rate increases across their customer base, while average drivers will have renewal increases capped at 10%. The changes are tied to Alberta's incoming CareFirst auto insurance system. For all your latest and local updates, download our Discover Airdrie app. More Canadians are being contacted after having been on the same flights as a confirmed hantavirus case, according to federal health officials. The United States has charged 13 people for trafficking firearms from New Hampshire into Canada in a law enforcement operation that traced guns to Canadian crime scenes. The U.S. is preparing to impose countervailing duties on fresh mushrooms imported from Canada, raising concerns among Canadian growers and potential impacts on the agricultural industry across both countries.
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2: Cloudy sky tonight with a chance of rain and a risk of snow with some thunderstorms possibly, a low of +1. Tomorrow we'll see some snow with some gusting wind, a high of 1. And Sunday it's a mix of sun and cloud with a chance of rain and a high of 8. For all your weather and news updates, visit discoverairdrie.com, download our app, or stream us online.
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4: 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Cloudy sky tonight with a chance of rain and a risk of snow with some thunderstorms possibly, a low of +1. Tomorrow we'll see some snow with some gusting wind, a high of 1. And Sunday it's a mix of sun and cloud with a chance of rain and a high of 8. For all your weather and news updates, visit discoverairdrie.com, download our app, or stream us online.
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5: 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So the Airdrie RCMP are going to be hosting a youth camp from July 13th to the 17th this summer. It's going to be held locally right here in the city of Airdrie. Camp is going to be free. Food and everything will be provided. 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
6: 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There's going to be applications available for the youth to be picked up at the Airdrie High Schools or the Airdrie RCMP Detachment. Deadline for those applications to be brought back to us is May 29th.
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8: 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Cloudy sky tonight with a chance of rain and a risk of snow with some thunderstorms possibly, a low of +1. Tomorrow we'll see some snow with some gusting wind, a high of 1. And Sunday, it's a mix of sun and cloud with a chance of rain and a high of 8. For all your weather and news updates, visit discoverairdrie.com, download our app, or stream us online.
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2: 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Alberta and Ottawa say a proposed West Coast oil pipeline could move into design and construction as early as September 2027. Prime Minister Mark Carney says the agreement is meant to give investors more certainty.
3: Building trust of investors that Alberta and Canada are reliable and attractive destinations where opportunities are plentiful. The rules are clear, and one project means one review.
2: The proposed pipeline would move more than 1 million barrels of oil per day to Asian markets, but it does not yet have final construction approval. Rocky View Schools is set to receive more than $10 million under Alberta's new class size reduction grant, with the province saying the funding is meant to help reduce pressure in crowded classes. Education Minister Dimitri Nikolaou

0: County is also monitoring the out-of-control wildfire northwest of Sundre. Didsbury residents have been told smoke in the area is most likely connected to that fire. A first bear sighting near Spray Lakes has turned into an online debate over whether the animal could be the boss. Cam Winder says the size of the bear caught her off guard.
1: We were speechless at first when we first come across him. The fact that there was no one else on the road around, it was just...
0: Alberta Park says staff cannot identify the bear from the video. The town of Banff says it's expecting another record summer for traffic and has increased downtown parking rates to $12 an hour. Town officials say parking spaces are often full by 10 a.m. on nice weather days, with up to 30,000 vehicles entering Banff daily during the summer. Visitors are being urged to plan ahead, use transit where possible, and expect delays, especially with one of the town's main entrances under construction early this summer. Local news at your fingertips. Sign up for daily news on discoverairdrie.com and get updates sent straight to your email. More Canadians are being contacted after having been on the same flights as a confirmed hantavirus case, according to federal health officials. The United States has charged 13 people for trafficking firearms from New Hampshire into Canada in a law enforcement operation that traced guns to Canadian crime scenes. The U.S. is preparing to impose countervailing duties on fresh mushrooms imported from Canada, raising concerns among Canadian growers and potential impacts on the agricultural industry across both countries.
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0: Cloudy sky tonight with a chance of rain and a risk of snow with some thunderstorms possibly, a low of plus one. Tomorrow we'll see some snow with some gusting wind, a high of one. And Sunday to mix of sun and cloud with a chance of rain and a high of eight. For all your weather and news updates, visit discoverairdrie.com, download our app, or stream us online.
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6: 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Cloudy sky tonight with a chance of rain and a risk of snow with some thunderstorms possibly, a low of +1. Tomorrow we'll see some snow with some gusting wind, a high of 1. And Sunday it's a mix of sun and cloud with a chance of rain and a high of 8. For all your weather and news updates, visit discoverairdrie.com, download our app, or stream us online.
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3: Constable Curtis Milbrandt. So the Airdrie RCMP are going to be hosting a youth camp from July 13th to the 17th this summer. It's going to be held locally right here in the city of Airdrie. Camp is going to be free. Food and everything will be provided. 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
4: 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There's going to be applications available for the youth to be picked up at the Airdrie High Schools or the Airdrie RCMP Detachment. Deadline for those applications to be brought back to us is May 29th.
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7: 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Cloudy sky tonight with a chance of rain and a risk of snow with some thunderstorms possibly, a low of plus one. Tomorrow we'll see some snow with some gusting wind, a high of one. And Sunday, it's a mix of sun and cloud with a chance of rain and a high of eight. For all your weather and news updates, visit discoverairdrie.com, download our app, or stream us online.
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5: 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Cloudy sky tonight with a chance of rain and a risk of snow with some thunderstorms possibly, a low of +1. Tomorrow we'll see some snow with some gusting wind, a high of 1. And Sunday, it's a mix of sun and cloud with a chance of rain and a high of 8. For all your weather and news updates, visit discoverairdrie.com, download our app, or stream us online.
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3: Constable Curtis Milbrandt. So the Airdrie RCMP are going to be hosting a youth camp from July 13th to the 17th this summer. It's going to be held locally right here in the city of Airdrie. Camp is going to be free. Food and everything will be provided. Days are going to be running from 9 to 4 p.m.
4: Constable Jessica Hawkins. There's going to be applications available for the youth to be picked up at the Airdrie High Schools or the Airdrie RCMP Detachment. Deadline for those applications to be brought back to us is May 29th.
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7: AMA warns familiar roads can be risky as Airdrie area drivers head into the long weekend. 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Cloudy sky tonight with a chance of rain and a risk of snow with some thunderstorms possibly, a low of +1. Tomorrow we'll see some snow with some gusting wind, a high of 1. And Sunday it's a mix of sun and cloud with a chance of rain and a high of 8. For all your weather and news updates, visit discoverairdrie.com, download our app, or stream us online.
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3: 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Cloudy sky tonight with a chance of rain and a risk of snow with some thunderstorms possibly, a low of +1. Tomorrow we'll see some snow with some gusting wind, a high of 1. And Sunday, it's a mix of sun and cloud with a chance of rain and a high of 8. For all your weather and news updates, visit discoverairdrie.com, download our app, or stream us online.
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2: 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So the Airdrie RCMP are going to be hosting a youth camp from July 13th to the 17th this summer. It's going to be held locally right here in the city of Airdrie. 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Food and everything will be provided. 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
3: 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There's going to be applications available for the youth to be picked up at the Airdrie High Schools or the Airdrie RCMP detachment. 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
5: 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Cloudy sky tonight with a chance of rain and a risk of snow with some thunderstorms possibly, a low of plus one. Tomorrow we'll see some snow with some gusting wind, a high of one. And Sunday, it's a mix of sun and cloud with a chance of rain and a high of eight. For all your weather and news updates, visit discoverairdrie.com, download our app, or stream us online.
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2: For today, 2 to 4 centimeters of snow and 5 to 10 millimeters of rain. Windy with a high of plus 5. For tonight, periods of rain or wet snow. Clearing overnight, a low of minus 5. Tomorrow, a mix of sun and cloud, windy and 10 degrees. Then on Monday, it'll be sunny with a high of 14. For special weather statements and current weather conditions, check the Discover Airdrie app. I'm Judy Peters.
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5: Constable Curtis Milbrandt. So the Airdrie RCMP are going to be hosting a youth camp from July 13th to the 17th this summer. It's going to be held locally right here in the city of Airdrie. Camp is going to be free. Food and everything will be provided. 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
6: 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There's going to be applications available for the youth to be picked up at the Airdrie High Schools or the Airdrie RCMP Detachment. Deadline for those applications to be brought back to us is May 29th.
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2: For today, 2 to 4 centimeters of snow and 5 to 10 millimeters of rain. Windy with a high of plus 5. For tonight, periods of rain or wet snow. Clearing overnight, a low of minus 5. Tomorrow, a mix of sun and cloud, windy and 10 degrees. Then on Monday, it'll be sunny with a high of 14. For special weather statements and current weather conditions, check the Discover Airdrie app. I'm Judy Peters.
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4: 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It's going to be held locally right here in the city of Airdrie. 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
2: For today, 2 to 4 centimeters of snow and 5 to 10 millimeters of rain. Windy with a high of plus 5. For tonight, periods of rain or wet snow. Clearing overnight, a low of minus 5. Tomorrow, a mix of sun and cloud, windy and 10 degrees. Then on Monday, it'll be sunny with a high of 14. For special weather statements and current weather conditions, check the Discover Airdrie app. I'm Judy Peters.
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0: It's the Saturday Morning Show, and not just any Saturday. Saturday of May long weekend. Even if the weather is not spectacular, it's still 3 days off in a row in May. I'm Kenton Dick. Good morning. Just heard Carl Wolf and Lady Gaga featuring Doechii's up next, Runway.
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1: Here's what I don't understand. How is it that we can have this much daylight and it's still cold out? I mean, the sun is a giant furnace and we're getting lots of it. Somehow, we don't get consistent summer weather this time of year. It just doesn't make sense to me. I'm Kenton Dick. Good morning. Just heard Virginia DeVegas with Million Ways. And up next, Taylor Swift, The Fate of Ophelia.

0: Know a teacher at a local school who deserves a standing ovation?
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0: Somehow, May Long Weekend has kind of become known as like the honorary first weekend of summer. Technically, summer starts in June. Nobody cares. May Long Weekend, kind of known as the first weekend of summer. At the same time, May Long Weekend has garnered a reputation for having chilly, miserable weather. I don't know how those two things are possible at the same time, but they are. And it is living up to the chilly, miserable weather reputation this weekend. I'm Kenton Dick. This is the Saturday Morning Show. We just heard Walk Off the Earth, Red Hands, and going to get back to the music in a moment.
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1: Discover Airdrie weather.
2: For today, 2 to 4 centimeters of snow and 5 to 10 millimeters of rain. Windy with a high of plus 5. For tonight, periods of rain or wet snow. Clearing overnight, a low of minus 5. Tomorrow, a mix of sun and cloud, windy and 10 degrees. Then on Monday, it'll be sunny with a high of 14. For special weather statements and current weather conditions, check the Discover Airdrie app. I'm Judy Peters.
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Canada's team. I mean, obviously, there is Team Canada at the World Hockey Championship, and we're all cheering them on. But in the playoffs, Montreal is the last Canadian team left. And I think I know more people cheering against them than for them. There's something about being a Canadian fan. You don't really want the other Canadian teams to succeed. You want yours to bring the cup back to Canada, right? I'm Kenton Dick. Good morning. Just heard Jamie Fine with Cups of Coffee. Up next, Olivia Dean, So Easy, on the Saturday Morning Show.

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That is not the case this year. Head online. We got your full 7-day forecast up for you. Just heard Nelly Furtado with Electric Circus. 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
1: 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Olivia Rodrigo reveals the inspiration behind her next album. And Lady Gaga and Doechii make waves on the chart with a hit from The Devil Wears Prada 2. 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

0: That's Avril Lavigne with Hot here on the Saturday Morning Show. Song is 17 years old, by the way. Came out in 2007. I'm Kenton Dick, and we're heading toward 11 o'clock. Hopefully got big plans for your May-long weekend that don't include gardening. I remember as a kid, we used to always plant our garden May-long weekend. That would not be wise this year. Just a few moments, back at it.
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5: 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So the Airdrie RCMP are going to be hosting a youth camp from July 13th to the 17th this summer. It's going to be held locally right here in the city of Airdrie. Camp is going to be free. Food and everything will be provided. 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
6: 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There's going to be applications available for the youth to be picked up at the Airdrie High Schools or the Airdrie RCMP detachment. Deadline for those applications to be brought back to us is May 29th.
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2: For today, 2 to 4 centimeters of snow and 5 to 10 millimeters of rain. Windy with a high of plus 5. For tonight, periods of rain or wet snow. Clearing overnight, a low of minus 5. Tomorrow, a mix of sun and cloud, windy and 10 degrees. Then on Monday, it'll be sunny with a high of 14. For special weather statements and current weather conditions, check the Discover Airdrie app. I'm Judy Peters.
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The Saturday Morning Show. I'm Kenton Dick. We just heard Sean Hook's Sound of Your Heart. Before that, taking us into 11 o'clock, the K-pop Demon Hunters cast with Golden. And up next, some more K-pop for you. This is BTS with their latest.

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Hey, good morning. I'm Kenton Dick. Thanks for joining me this Saturday. Just heard Alex Porat with Kissing You. Apparently, auditions have begun for the next James Bond. Now, people seem to care incredibly deeply about who is cast, and apparently people are betting on who the next James Bond will be. The current frontrunners are Callum Turner, Jacob Elordi, Harris Dickerson, Henry Cavill, Aaron Taylor-Johnson, Theo James, and a few others. But here's the deal. The last James Bond, who was very, very popular, Daniel Craig, he was not a nobody, but he wasn't super well known, and everyone was surprised when he was cast. And there were so many people that were so angry that he was cast, and he turned into one of the best, if not the best Bond ever. So who knows what'll happen with the next one. Hopefully they're good. This is Gracie Abrams, That's So True. I could go

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0: 90% of the time, May Long Weekend disappoints. And I think it's just because we can get nice weather this time of year. We've already had quite a bit. So the chances are there, but oftentimes May Long Weekend is cool and the weather's kind of miserable. I remember as a kid, we often planted our garden on May Long Weekend. This is what Danielle Desjardins, who is a meteorologist with Environment Canada, says about gardening this weekend.
1: People can certainly take the risk, but I'm not planting my garden until this system has tracked through, if that's any indication.
0: There you have it. From Environment Canada, don't bother gardening this weekend. Wait until June 1st. That tends to be a much safer time to plant.
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8: 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So the Airdrie RCMP are going to be hosting a youth camp from July 13th to the 17th this summer. It's going to be held locally right here in the city of Airdrie. Camp is going to be free. 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
9: 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Deadline for those applications to be brought back to us is May 29th.
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1: Discover Airdrie weather.
2: For today, 2 to 4 centimeters of snow and 5 to 10 millimeters of rain. Windy with a high of plus 5. For tonight, periods of rain or wet snow. Clearing overnight, a low of minus 5. Tomorrow, a mix of sun and cloud, windy and 10 degrees. Then on Monday, it'll be sunny with a high of 14. For special weather statements and current weather conditions, check the Discover Airdrie app. I'm Judy Peters.
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It's May long weekend, and the weather leaves plenty to be desired. Classic. I'm Kenton Dick. We're into our lunch hour this Saturday. Just for Trevor Guthrie with Soundwave, and Alex Warren is up next.

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0: 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Sing it out. 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Can't keep

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In fact, auditions are underway as we speak. There's a lot of chatter. We just heard Preston Pablo, Cause I Do. I'm Kenton Dick, and this is Dua Lipa. 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

0: Virginia DeVegas with Better Man, and before that, Taylor Swift, Elizabeth Taylor. Remember when Taylor Swift got engaged to Travis Kelce? Of course you do, it's international news. It just feels like so long ago. Well, their wedding is now apparently just under 2 months away. According to leaked Save the Dates, their wedding is set for July 3rd of this year. In case you were tracking it closely, like a royal watch or something. I'm Kenton Dick. Thank you for joining me this Saturday. Back to the music shortly.
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2: Constable Curtis Milbrandt. So the Airdrie RCMP are going to be hosting a youth camp from July 13th to the 17th this summer. It's going to be held locally right here in the city of Airdrie. Camp is going to be free. Food and everything will be provided. 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
3: Constable Jessica Hawkins. There's going to be applications available for the youth to be picked up at the Airdrie High Schools or the Airdrie RCMP. Detachment. Deadline for those applications to be brought back to us is May 29th.
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3: For today, 2 to 4 centimeters of snow and 5 to 10 millimeters of rain. Windy with a high of plus 5. For tonight, periods of rain or wet snow. Clearing overnight, a low of minus 5. Tomorrow, a mix of sun and cloud, windy and 10 degrees. Then on Monday, it'll be sunny with a high of 14. For special weather statements and current weather conditions, check the Discover Airdrie app. I'm Judy Peters.
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This is James Blunt. You're beautiful.

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Only one Canadian team left in the playoffs, and it is the Canadians. Are you cheering for or against? Are they Canada's team? I think I know more people cheering against than for, but I'll leave it up to you. They're doing their best to get out of the second round. They got a chance to do so tonight if they can beat Buffalo. If not, they'll have to wait until Monday for their next shot. They are up 3-2. I'm Kenton Dick. We just heard Jade LeMack with Running Home, and Justin Timberlake is up next, Mirrors.

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2: 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So the Airdrie RCMP are going to be hosting a youth camp from July 13th to the 17th this summer. It's going to be held locally right here in the city of Airdrie. Camp is going to be free. Food and everything will be provided. 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
3: 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There's going to be applications available for the youth to be picked up at the Airdrie High Schools or the Airdrie RCMP Detachment. Deadline for those applications to be brought back to us is May 29th.
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0: Happy May long weekend. Nice to have 3 days off in a row, even if the weather isn't ideal. I'm Kenton Dick. We just heard Young Bombs featuring Aloe Black with Better Day. And in a few minutes, we have got American Top 40 with Ryan Seacrest. That's coming up at 2. But first,
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1: Discover Airdrie weather.
2: For today, 2 to 4 centimeters of snow and 5 to 10 millimeters of rain. Windy with a high of plus 5. For tonight, periods of rain or wet snow. Clearing overnight, a low of minus 5. Tomorrow, a mix of sun and cloud, windy and 10 degrees. Then on Monday, it'll be sunny with a high of 14. For special weather statements and current weather conditions, check the Discover Airdrie app. I'm Judy Peters.
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5: What is up to all 28 million of you plugging in worldwide? Is Seacrest here with the 40 biggest songs of the weekend. And today on the show, Olivia Rodrigo tells us the inspiration behind her upcoming third album. Plus, Lady Gaga makes some waves on the chart with a hit from the movie The Devil Wears Prada 2. Now, let's get it going at 40. Mutt Leon Thomas.

0: down 10 to 40. That's Mutt Leon Thomas. All right, before I hit 39, let's go back. Last week, the top three looked like this. Alex Warren.
1: Oh, my, you're taking me out of the ordinary.
0: Olivia Dean at number two.
2: Talk to me. Be the man that I need, baby.
0: And this dude, I Just Might. Bruno Mars on top for 6 weeks.
2: I just might.
0: That is where we left off. Now, currently, 39. The Goo Goo Dolls, Misery.

Rony Club. That's Chapel Run at 38th. All right, the 61st Academy of Country Music Awards are this weekend. Live ceremony in Las Vegas. Hosted by Shania Twain, and a bunch of 1840 artists are up for awards, including Shaboozey, nominated for New Male Artist of the Year, thanks in part to this. Good news, 1840 Extra. Man,

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1: Coming up next.
0: Well, Zara Larsson makes a nice three-spot leap with the title track from her latest album. 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
8: All right, not only did Lady Gaga record three songs for the soundtrack to The Devil Wears Prada 2, she also made a cameo in the movie. And it all came together thanks to Meryl Streep. She said the script was written to include a scene where a big pop star performed on a runway in Milan, but there wasn't a specific artist in mind. So Meryl Streep suggested Lady Gaga because she's a great actress, loves fashion, and, well, she's just Gaga. So after a quick call, Lady Gaga made it into one of the biggest movies of the year so far and made this for the soundtrack with Doechii. Runway 37.
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0: That is new at 37 Runway, Gaga, and Doechii.
1: All right. Zara Larsson just released her new remix album, Midnight Sun Girls Trip, but she says her next project could be a full-length collaboration. She said the other day she's a big fan of Tyler because she's so aligned with herself, which is exactly what pop needs, and she posted an open invitation to make a joint album together. We have not heard Tyler's response to the pitch, but we'll keep you posted on the next album from Zara Larsson. Here's Midnight.

Midnight Sun, Zara Larsson up 3:36. Let me get to Miles Smith. We've got to wait a bit longer for new music from Miles, but it's for an important reason. He announced the other day that he's delaying the release of his debut album, My Mess, My Heart, My Life, by 1 week to give himself a break after his tour. Truth is, after performing nearly nonstop all over the world, he realized he was close to burning out and needed just a bit of time to be still before the busy schedule that comes with an album release, obviously. So he's taking a rest, and we'll get to hear his full-length project on June 19th with this song as one of the tracks. Nice to meet you. 35.

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12: Number 33.

Too Sweet, Hozier, that's 33. All right, last year, Ariana Grande said that her Eternal Sunshine tour would be a last hurrah. She probably wouldn't work on any other musical projects for a long, long time. But she just announced that her 8th studio album titled Petal is coming on July 31st. While we wait for the new stuff, here's a hit from her 2nd project, Break Free, with Zed 1840 Extra.

Papa Roach, wake up call at 32. You probably heard that Sabrina Carpenter had a special guest at Coachella, right? Madonna joined her on stage. They debuted a new collaboration for Madonna's upcoming album called Bring Your Love. Here's the latest solo track from Sabrina. When did you get hot? 31.

0: falling 6-31. When did you get hot? Sabrina Carpenter.
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0: Hilary Duff makes a big move in the top 30 with a hit from her latest album. Plus, Dominic Fike rises a notch with this.
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0: 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And throwing in a few requests, too. This is for Grant in Upland, Indiana. 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Tommy B and Jody, waking you up every weekday morning there. I feel it coming. The weekend.

0: 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Appreciate that.
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2: Discover Airdrie weather.
3: For tonight, periods of rain or wet snow, clearing overnight, a low of minus 5. Tomorrow, a mix of sun and cloud, windy and 10 degrees. Then on Monday, it'll be sunny with a high of 14. For special weather statements and current weather conditions, check the Discover Airdrie app. I'm Judy Peters.
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Falling 8 to 30, Daisies. There's Justin Bieber. So Luke Smallbone from the band For King and Country says the inspiration for their new single, World on Fire, actually goes back to his childhood. He remembers singing This Little Light of Mine when he was growing up and wondered if the little light grew along with him. So now as an adult, he wrote a song that he hopes will encourage fans to ask themselves, how bright is my light? This one could make our charts soon. World on Fire for King and Country featuring Taylor Hill. AT40 on the Verge track. And mama.

off, down 15 to 29, our biggest fall of the week. So Dominic Fike says that lately he's been slowing down and taking it easy because of a major life change. He's kept under wraps until recently. He's a dad. He said his 2-year-old son, Rocket, helped remind him to be more present and not spend as much time working so he could be around for the big milestones and enjoy the moments of early childhood that go by too fast. 28 on the countdown. Baby doll. I can't.

0: 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That is 28.
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13: We're inside the Top 30. And a couple weeks ago, we told you about Charlie XCX taking a new direction musically. She kind of tricked everybody and revealed that her new songs will not sound like what we originally thought. We'll explain after 27, Die With a Smile, Gaga, Bruno Mars.

0: the Smile. Lady Gaga, Bruno Mars, down 3-27. And let me bounce back to Charlie XCX. She was saying recently she thinks the dance floor is dead and she wanted to make rock music. But after some friends heard a track with an electric guitar, they assumed she was heading in a rock direction. But it was all a misunderstanding. She posted on social the other day, clarifying what she meant was making a song titled Rock Music. We'll keep you posted.
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Rising 7 at 25, Espresso, Sabrina Carpenter. Moving through your top 30, Miley Cyrus feels a lot of artists think they have to leave something behind in order to grow and become the next version of themselves. But that's not the case when it comes to her own career. She likes to think of herself as more of a patchwork blanket, and she takes every little piece of everything she's been to create a mosaic of who she is today. And she looks back on those memories with her latest single, Younger You, 24. Hey.

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0: 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It's coming up in a song that's been on our chart for 95 weeks. It's our fastest riser, jumping back up 16 spots on the way.
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18: Tate McRae was recently honored with the Hitmaker Award at Billboard Women in Music 2026 with a ceremony in L.A. She admitted that she felt imposter syndrome when receiving the trophy because she feels like the term hitmaker means someone who wakes up every day and knows exactly what they're doing. But she says that is not her. Clearly, the process works because she made songs like this. Tit for Tat, 23.

The Thing I Love, Max and Andy Grammer up 5-22. Seacrest here, counting them down, and Teddy Swims has a new single out that he says is inspired by the idea that love can be a self-fulfilling contradiction. He says that when you already know how a relationship could end, you hold back to protect yourself. And that distance then becomes the reason the connection failed. The song is called Mr. Know-It-All. It's an 1840 on the Verge track.

Stargazing, Miles Smith climbing 16 places to 21, our fastest rising hit of the week. All right, you probably saw that Sabrina Carpenter had a special guest at weekend two of Coachella when Madonna joined her on stage. They debuted a new collaboration for Madonna's upcoming album called Bring Your Love, and the team up could make the charts soon. It would be Sabrina's first duet to make the top 40, and it will give Madonna a record-setting near 43-year span on the chart. Bring Your Love, Madonna and Sabrina. 1840 Breakout. Sabrina.

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8: 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So the Airdrie RCMP are going to be hosting a youth camp from July 13th to the 17th this summer. It's going to be held locally right here in the city of Airdrie. Camp is going to be free. Food and everything will be provided. 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
9: 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Deadline for those applications to be brought back to us is May 29th.
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2: Discover Airdrie weather.
3: For tonight, periods of rain or wet snow. Clearing overnight, a low of minus 5. Tomorrow, a mix of sun and cloud, windy and 10 degrees. Then on Monday, it'll be sunny with a high of 14. For special weather statements and current weather conditions, check the Discover Airdrie app. I'm Judy Peters.
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0: We are halfway to number one. And Noah Kahan admitted that when he first started as a musician, he struggled to sell tickets to his own shows. So he took his mom's credit card and he bought all the remaining seats just so the show would be sold out. Now he's selling out stadiums like Fenway Park. And his mom's credit card balance gets a little break. The Great Divide 20.

Kehlani folded. That's on the verge of making our chart. We are inside the top 20. Now, Ryan Tedder says that it doesn't matter if he's writing a song for One Republic or for another artist because the goal remains the same. He's chasing goosebumps. He remembers working on a track with Tate McRae and he was singing gibberish for the chorus while they worked out some background details. And then, all at once, it clicked and the whole room started dancing. He said he found that same sweet spot in a mid-tempo track for One Republic because of the emotional element in the lyrics of this song. Need Your Love

0: Dracula. 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
1: We are inside the Top 20. Well, the guys in BTS say that their song Swim was the only choice for their new album's lead single because it perfectly reflects their lives at this moment, having released their first project in 4 years. They said that the more you listen to Swim, the warmer it feels, and they hope it will be a source of strength as people move through their lives. Splashing along, Swim 17, BTS.

2017, Swim. Alex Warren started off as a YouTube prankster before shifting his focus to music, but he was always drawn to singing. Even if his teachers didn't see his talent, he said that when he was in music class, he was far from the best singer. He didn't have the typical pop star voice everyone wanted, and his choir teacher didn't believe he could go the distance. But he always put a lot of emotion into his singing, and after he found his personal style, you can hear his raw passion come through in songs like this, Fever Dream.

Team Fever Dream. We're just a few hits away from the top 10. And Sienna Spyro said that when she recorded her single Die on This Hill, she learned the power of letting the music guide her. And she's applying that mindset to her new project. She admits that she doesn't know what she's working on, if it's an EP or a full-length album, but she feels overwhelmingly inspired. So she's putting the songs together as they form naturally. But while she works on the new stuff, she still has a hit on the countdown here, Die on This Hill. It's Sienna Spyro, 15.

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0: 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And the first of 3 hits this week for Taylor, coming up.
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0: And not many artists can say their song inspired a whole world of stories told through a novel and a feature-length movie coming soon. Singer and songwriter Hayley Kiyoko is now officially a director. And we'll hear from Hayley about her upcoming film, Girls Like Girls, and working with Gigi Perez on the soundtrack. But first, the fate of Ophelia, Taylor Swift at 13.

falling 5-13, the fate of Ophelia, Taylor Swift. So back to Hayley Kiyoko. In 2015, she released a song called Girls Like Girls and continued the story with a young adult novel. And now it's been expanded into a movie with the same title, directed by Hayley, which hits theaters on June 19th. She teamed up with Gigi Perez for a song on the soundtrack titled Collide. Here's a taste.

0: That is Collide there. We talked to Hayley Kiyoko just the other day, and she told us about making the track with Gigi Perez.
1: Working with Gigi has been such a full circle moment. She had reached out a couple years ago expressing how influential the Girls Like Girls song was for her and her journey as an artist. And so when I was working on my directorial debut for the film, I really wanted to make an inspired by album and collaborate with artists that inspire me. And so Gigi was one of the first artists that came to mind, and we got in the studio, and her voice and art and authenticity just shines so bright. And now we have this beautiful song called Collide Together, which is a part of the Girls Like Girls album, which comes out June 12th, a week before Girls Like Girls, the movie, hits theaters June 19th. Ryan, this has been 10 years in the making. Girls Like Girls was a song 10 years ago, which was a music video, which was a book, and now is going to be a feature film in theaters. I'm so excited for you to see the movie. I'm so excited for the fans to experience the film and also the Girls Like Girls album. I'm so grateful for them. And I think it's just a great reminder that anything is possible and to never give up on your dreams. And I'm so honored to get to collaborate with Gigi. And I hope people enjoy the song and also go see Girls Like Girls in theaters June 19th. And I'm super proud of this film. I'm super proud of this song and this collaboration with Gigi. And one of the lyrics in Collide is "Our worlds collide." And our worlds have definitely collided.
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1: Coming up next,
0: we'll hear more about the new album from Olivia Rodrigo in a second. And after falling out of the top 10 last week, Ella Langley bounces back up 4 with the most Shazammed song in the country. Coming up, this.
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0: While we get your top 10 all stacked up and ready to go, let me throw this on. For Andrew, by request, in New York City, listening to Z100, Sabrina Carpenter.

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2: Discover Airdrie weather.
3: For tonight, periods of rain or wet snow. Clearing overnight, a low of -5. Tomorrow, a mix of sun and cloud, windy and 10 degrees. Then on Monday, it'll be sunny with a high of 14. For special weather statements and current weather conditions, check the Discover Airdrie app. I'm Judy Peters.
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0: It's always exciting for a young artist to find out that a superstar's a fan of their work. But when Taylor Swift gives someone a shout-out, it can change their entire life. She recently said she's a massive fan of Sommer because of his vulnerability in the lyrics and how he writes songs that are so intensely confessional. Now, here's one of the tracks that earned a stamp of approval from Taylor, 10 Sommer.

0: Taylor Swift. Number 9, Elizabeth Taylor.
1: So Ella Langley says her hit song Choosing Texas helped her work with one of her music heroes. For years, she'd put Miranda Lambert on her manifestation board as an artist she'd love to write with. And after they were connected to write Choosing Texas, they became fast friends. Choosing Texas, number 8. Just when

rising 4-8, choosing Texas, Ella Langley. All right, a few months back, we told you about the latest music we've heard from Hozier, which is a team up with Mumford & Sons, and the track's got real heat. It's called Rubber Band Man, and Marcus Mumford wrote the lyrics after getting a call from Brandi Carlile, who said she had a dream about him, and the words came to her in her sleep. He called up Hozier to help finish the song, and the dream became a reality. This could hit the charts soon. Rubber Band Man, AT40 Breakout. When you come

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1: That's Mumford & Sons featuring Hozier, Rubber Band Man. It's AT40.
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1: We are inside the top 10. Are you ready? Olivia Rodrigo is getting ready to release her highly anticipated third album, which is due out next month. We'll hear from Olivia about what inspired the new songs and what sets it apart from her other projects after 7. Opalite Taylor. I had a

0: 7. It's Opalite. Let's go back to Olivia Rodrigo. Everyone's looking forward to her new album, You Seem Pretty Sad for a Girl So in Love, which she teased would be full of sad love songs written mostly about her time spent in London. I caught up with Olivia just the other day. I asked her how she expects to handle the moment when these personal and vulnerable tracks are released into the world. Here's what she said.
1: It's a really weird feeling. I mean, I've lived with the songs for so long and I have my own opinions about them, like, you know, in my own brain, but putting them out into the world and even putting out this song, Drop Dead, out into the world and like seeing the way it reverberates with people, it's a totally different feeling. And I don't know, it's scary, but I'm so proud of the album and I love so many of the songs and I feel really connected to it. So, you know, I guess it's all you can ask for at the end of the day.
0: What about, okay, we don't know where the album's going to go, but are there more songs inspired by vulnerability or the other side, the healing aspect?
1: That's a good question. I don't know. I mean, the album's really, there's a lot going on. It's hard to like encapsulate it in like one word or like one specific feeling. It's very all over the place in a way that I like. There's just so much to unpack in it. I don't know. I think it was about like discovery, I guess, for me, like discovering so many things about myself and also just being in a real relationship. I think like a good relationship really holds a mirror to you and like shows you parts of yourself that you never would have been able to see before. So yeah, there's a lot of looking inward, I guess.
0: You Seem Pretty Sad for a Girl So in Love, set to release June 12th. Here's the lead single, Drop Dead, 1840 on The Verge.

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1: Coming up next,
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4: 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So the Airdrie RCMP are going to be hosting a youth camp from July 13th to the 17th this summer. It's going to be held locally right here in the city of Airdrie. Camp is going to be free. Food and everything will be provided. 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
5: 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There's going to be applications available for the youth to be picked up at the Airdrie High Schools or the Airdrie RCMP Detachment. Deadline for those applications to be brought back to us is May 29th.
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8: Right off the tracks at Iron Horse Park, where the whistle still echoes, rolling with history, heart, and hometown pride. 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
0: The numbers get smaller and the hits get bigger. Post Malone's pushed back the start of his big stadium tour with Jelly Roll, but the reason for the delay will definitely be worth the wait. I'll tell you more after 5. Olivia Dean, man.

0: Slipping 3 to 5, Olivia Dean there, Man I Need. So Post Malone was originally set to kick off his big stadium tour with Jelly Roll a few days ago in El Paso, but he made the difficult call to cancel a few shows and push back the start date to June 9th. He wanted to debut some new songs while on the road, and when he looked at the schedule, he realized it wasn't possible to finish his new album and prepare for the tour on time. So now he's working hard in the studio, and when June rolls around, he'll be ready to get on stage with a brand new album recorded and totally complete. We'll keep you posted on the new music. And we've got the new list of dates for his big stadium tour posted at AmericanTop40.com.
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0: Alex Warren at number 3. So we heard Olivia Dean back at 5 with last week's number 2 song. That means another hit has made the climb to challenge Bruno Mars for the top spot. Who's it going to be? Find out. The top 2 in North America coming up.
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0: Just 2 more tracks left to go on AT40. But first, I got to play this for Jack. Jack in California City, California, wants the Kid Laroi and Justin Bieber. 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
0: We've made it to the top two. And this artist in the number two spot says her hit song was inspired by watching her friends stress out over going on first dates. She noticed that they'd be so caught up in worrying if the other person would like them. So she wrote a song to flip the dynamic and put the emphasis on if they like the other person. She hopes that when people hear this song, they're reminded that they are so easy to fall in love with. It's Olivia Dean, So Easy, number two.

0: three to number two. So easy, Olivia Dean. So that leaves us with the biggest one of the week. And this artist at the top recently unveiled his first solo album in a decade. But he also just hit the road for his first tour in nearly 10 years. He's performed a popular Vegas residency in recent years. But the last time he took the show around the world was back in 2017, playing in sold-out arenas. And this run marks a new chapter. Because he's upgraded to stadiums and some of the biggest crowds of his entire career. Because now even more fans want to see him sing the number one song in North America.
1: Number one.
0: You know it's Bruno Mars. I just.

0: Bruno Mars, I Just Might, number one again. And there they are, the biggest ones in the land. Congrats to Bruno for hanging on top. But next time, I don't know, anything could change. That's the beauty of this countdown. So make sure you come back, check in with us. In the meantime, stay close on social at American Top 40. And I'll see you weeknight with Vanna White on Wheel of Fortune.
1: 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I'm Meghan Trainor.
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2: For tonight, periods of rain or wet snow. Clearing overnight, a low of minus 5. Tomorrow, a mix of sun and cloud, windy and 10 degrees. Then on Monday, it'll be sunny with a high of 14. For special weather statements and current weather conditions, check the Discover Airdrie app. I'm Judy Peters.
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